0: And now, ladies and gentlemen, the moment you've been waiting for.
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Brazil, U.S., here in Canada, and also in Toronto on CLC. And now, it's new in Paris. Nos cousins parisiens de France, ABF Radio. Now, let's begin with a little morning coffee right here. It's the house party world with Goodfellas.

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listening to the House Party World with DJ Apollonia, a brand new version, brand new remix, brand new remake of What Is Love from 2026. The original, of course, from the 90s. It's the House Party World with our Shazam Bus Track by Global DJs. Now, here's

101.3. Windows FM. Austin couple G's at casino. I ain't flying like a badass eagle. And I'm leaving here in my beat up band.

We are more than a curious medicine bundle on a museum rack. We are trickster in the blood, natural mixed blood tricksters. We're warriors in that silence between bodies, and we bear our best medicine.

Her move to innocence is concerned with the ways in which indigenous peoples are counted, codified, represented, and included. This included by educational researchers and other social science researchers. Indigenous peoples are rendered visible in mainstream educational research in two main ways, as quote-unquote at-risk peoples and as asterisk peoples. Relationships do not merely shape reality, they are.

your stories, there's nothing to carry forward. This, to me, is a vital way to think about being and becoming a good ancestor. Traditional language has words that contain huge amounts of information, encoded like